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1: He once wrote that someday someone will write down the whole stirring epic of this expedition. Nearly half a century later, Snow's friend and fellow journalist Harrison Salisbury retraced the route of the long march in his 70s, fulfilling Snow's wish. 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